If you've been wanting that super hot summer weather, hello, welcome, it has arrived. What's up? It's Ritter, just sweating it out with you.

0: Okay, where was this on career day? It's Ritter. Apparently, there's two soccer fans. I just found this out that are being paid $50,000 to just simply watch every World Cup match. Yeah, they're doing it from this glass cube in Times Square, interacting with people. They're getting fed food from international cut. Like, where was this?
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3: Today, partly cloudy and highs in the mid-90s. Humidity pushing the scorching heat index to 106. For tonight, rain, expect partly cloudy skies and lows in the low 70s. Looking ahead to tomorrow, look for continued rain, a few clouds, with highs in the upper 80s. Tomorrow night, more rain and thunderstorms on the way with roughly half an inch of accumulation, some clouds, lows again in the low 70s.
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What's up? It's Ritter. After 30 years in country music, Rhett Akins was finally surprised speechless. And it's why that's really important. I'll tell you coming up.

0: What's up? It's Ritter. I love to see this. After more than 30 years, Rhett Akins was surprised on stage by John Party with his first official invite to the Grand Ole Opry.
1: You've always been failing me since you know, but I'm here to invite you to be a part of a different family. Rhett Akins, I'm here to invite you to be a member of the Grand Ole Opry.
0: So cool. The best part of the whole thing is his entire family rushed out on the stage, including Thomas, his son. Yes, Thomas Rhett. It just goes to show that you just keep plugging away at things that eventually something good can happen. Something good can happen.
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0: 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So Cup of Noodles is giving us a flavor that I don't think anybody actually asked for, but I might have to try this thing. 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
1: Today, partly cloudy and highs in the mid-90s. Humidity pushing the scorching heat index to 106. For tonight, rain, expect partly cloudy skies and lows in the low 70s. Looking ahead to tomorrow, look for continued rain, a few clouds, with highs in the upper 80s. Tomorrow night, more rain and thunderstorms on the way with roughly half an inch of accumulation, some clouds, lows again in the low 70s.

tomorrow morning. It's almost 4th of July. How patriotic is the show? We'll do a U.S. citizenship test on the air tomorrow morning on the Bobby Bones Show.

What up? It's Ritter. Do you love when a company just throws down a flavor of something that you don't think anybody ever asked for, and then it turns out to be this surprise awesome thing? I don't know if this is going to be the same, but Cup of Noodles just dropped the Kansas City barbecue and Texas barbecue flavors. Yeah, think like barbecue ramen noodles. I can't knock it till I try it. The question is,

0: What's up? It's Ritter. With the summer weather outside, I could use me a snoopsicle. Oh, you don't know what that is? Oh, you just hang tight.
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What's up? It's Ritter. 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Yes, the Snoopsicle will be hitting select big box stores for the 4th of July. 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And I mean, Snoopsicle, 10 out of 10 on name alone.

0: What up? It's Ritter. Well, apparently the hottest new trend in drinking is not actually what you're drinking, but when. And it sounds suspiciously like we're all turning into our parents. I'll explain in a few.
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5: Tonight, showers are possible. Expect a few clouds and a low in the mid-70s. Tomorrow, rain and thunderstorms appear likely with around a quarter inch possible. Partly cloudy skies expected. Highs in the low 90s. Tomorrow night, expect continued rain and thunderstorms with around half an inch of accumulation. Some clouds, lows falling to the low 70s. Thursday should bring some showers with close to a quarter inch possible, but otherwise more partly cloudy skies, highs in the upper 80s.

You know, I could probably get behind the whole day cap thing, really. It's Ritter. In fact, I fully support this idea that I think is really being led by Gen Z of instead of going out and drinking, you have yourself a beverage immediately after work before dinner. The day cap. But I'm going to be real. Being home by 9 in sweatpants is way, way cooler than being out at a bar paying $5 to $10 for a beer, depending exactly where you are, of course.

0: Now, I don't know if it's the inner child, but is there anything better than a popsicle outside on a stupid hot day like it is today? Yeah. What's up? It's Ritter. Of course, staying inside of the air conditioning is also a very valid choice.
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0: It's Ritter. Y'all, imagine getting paid 50 grand to do what a lot of us are already doing right now. Yeah. This is a dream job that I didn't know existed, and I'll tell you about it coming up.
1: I love

0: Look, moving on.
1: Okay, where was this on career day? It's Ritter. 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Like, where was this?
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8: Tonight, showers are possible.

Expect a few clouds and a low in the mid-70s. Tomorrow, rain and thunderstorms appear likely with around a quarter inch possible. Partly cloudy skies expected. Highs in the low 90s. Tomorrow night, expect continued rain and thunderstorms with around half an inch of accumulation. Some clouds, lows falling to the low 70s. Thursday should bring some showers with close to a quarter inch possible, but otherwise more partly cloudy skies, highs in the upper 80s.

If you've been wanting that super hot summer weather, hello, welcome, it has arrived. What's up? It's Ritter, just sweating it out with you. All jokes aside, make sure you stay well hydrated. Check on your neighbors. It's hot.

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6: Tonight, showers are possible. Expect a few clouds and a low in the mid-70s. Tomorrow, rain and thunderstorms appear likely with around a quarter inch possible. Partly cloudy skies expected. Highs in the low 90s. Tomorrow night, expect continued rain and thunderstorms with around half an inch of accumulation. Some clouds, lows falling to the low 70s. Thursday should bring some showers with close to a quarter inch possible, but otherwise more partly cloudy skies, highs in the upper 80s.
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Overnight, a chance of showers, but beyond that, partly cloudy and lows in the mid-70s. For today, rain and thunderstorms with close to half an inch likely, a high in the low 90s. Through the night, rain and thunderstorms are expected with around an inch of accumulation, lows in the low 70s. Tomorrow, a mix of sun and clouds, a high in the upper 80s. Looking ahead to Friday, rain and thunderstorms appear likely with around half an inch of accumulation, a few clouds, highs near 89.

Overnight, a chance of showers, but beyond that, partly cloudy and lows in the mid-70s. For today, rain and thunderstorms with close to half an inch likely, a high in the low 90s. Through the night, rain and thunderstorms are expected with around an inch of accumulation, lows in the low 70s. Tomorrow, a mix of sun and clouds, a high in the upper 80s. Looking ahead

0: Overnight, a chance of showers, but beyond that, partly cloudy and lows in the mid-70s. For today, rain and thunderstorms with close to half an inch likely, a high in the low 90s. Through the night, rain and thunderstorms are expected with around an inch of accumulation, lows in the low 70s. Tomorrow, a mix of sun and clouds, a high in the upper 80s. Looking ahead to Friday, rain and thunderstorms appear likely with around half an inch of accumulation. A few clouds, highs near 89.
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Overnight, a chance of showers, but beyond that, partly cloudy and lows in the mid-70s. For today, rain and thunderstorms with close to half an inch likely, a high in the low 90s. Through the night, rain and thunderstorms are expected with around an inch of accumulation, lows in the low 70s. Tomorrow, a mix of sun and clouds, a high in the upper 80s. Looking ahead to Friday, rain and thunderstorms appear likely with around half an inch of accumulation, a few clouds, highs near 89.

0: Hey, it's Reed and Shels. I gotta say, this is so hot. Like, you get heat waves in the summer, right? And it's like, hey, this is perfect for the kids to go in the sprinkler.
1: No.
0: It's so hot. It's almost too hot even for the sprinkler.
1: I know.
0: And sitting out in it as a parent, not an option.
1: Oh, no.
0: Now, I'm not getting in the sprinkler.
1: No. But you almost have to.
0: But you almost would have to. But this is so...
1: It's a tough deal, Reed.
0: It's so thick with the moisture in the air. It's like you can almost see it.
1: Mm.
0: You can almost just wave your hand and feel...
1: Oh, yeah. Sticky.
0: The stickiness. Are you bringing your plants in the garage or in the house? Because
1: yes.
0: I tell you, we're trying to just do that. We've got 3 potted plants from my cousin's greenhouse. And like, I've put some effort into watering those. And Chelsea potted them up real nice. And I'm not just going to have them not even make it to July 1 sitting out there just getting crispy.
1: I know. You definitely have to babysit them in this weather.
0: But man, if you were on vacation this week for 4th of July and you left your plants out, they're going to come back.
1: Oh,
0: they're going to be looking at you like, we died. That's it.

0: She's Chelsea. I'm Reed. All right, Chelsea, tell me what you think of this. Travel columnist took a reader's question, and the AC died 2 hours into a rental trip.
1: Oh, my gosh.
0: The company is now billing her for the damage.
1: No.
0: Mechanical failure from normal use is typically the rental company's responsibility, not the renter's. The burden of proof is on the company. They must show pre-rental inspection, timestamp, damage photos, and a repair invoice. Here's what's amazing. If you're a rental company, how much is it going to cost you to fix that AC? You're
1: going to
0: lose a customer for life. And they're going to send it into a travel columnist who's going to write it and spread it around the world.
1: Yikes.
0: Like somebody in that rental company
1: is not doing something right.
0: Sadly mistaken by not just covering this one, considering they probably have got a group deal, which would cost almost nothing to get it repaired. And by the way, if your AC's out in this weather,
1: oh my gosh,
0: I feel for you for so many obvious reasons.

0: Hey, it's Reed Chelsea with you. Chelsea, got to talk World Cup.
1: Oh, yes.
0: U.S. tonight. This is the knockout stage now. So this is what we were more used to. This is win or go home type of situation.
1: It's getting serious.
0: We're going to talk a little bit about that. I want to talk about, I've tried to watch some of these World Cup games. I'm not a soccer hater, but I want to say the things that I like about soccer in what I've watched and the things that are tough as an American.
1: Oh.
0: Because I've got some opinions on that, and I know I'm not alone, but I'm not gonna put soccer as a sport on blast. It is the biggest sport in the world, and the World Cup, Chels, has really, it's always the idea is it brings the world together, and it is working. There's a lot of people talking about how not only are people appreciating the U.S., but there's just some really cool moments from other countries with other countries. It's just, it's,
1: wow.
0: It's doing what the World Cup people hope it will always do. And it's tended to do. So we're going to talk a little World Cup today. Not all World Cup by any stretch of the imagination. But coming up, we'll talk a little bit about this round of 32 game for the United States.

0: Hey, it's Reed and Chelsea. World Cup tonight, round of 32. Now, if you haven't watched any soccer, this might be your opportunity to start paying attention because this is win or go home.
1: Mm.
0: Or in the case of the U.S., win and lose, or, you know, you're going to be here anyway. So it's the USA versus the Bosnia.
1: Oh.
0: And Bosnia is also, it's almost like, it feels like a little bit of a co-op situation.
1: Oh, okay.
0: So it's Bosnia and Herzegovina.
1: I never heard of that
0: Okay. Second
1: one.
0: United States came into this thing as the 14th ranked team in the world. Getting the round of 32, they are expected to win tonight, 7 o'clock to kick off, Levi's Stadium, Santa Clara, California. Beyond Fox TV, they are the Group D winner, beat Australia and Paraguay. They lost to Turkey.
1: Wow.
0: Who in the FIFA Chelsea world goes by Turkey, because that's how they actually pronounce it. And they asked years ago, hey, could we do, instead of the kind of English version, could we do...

0: We pronounce Turkey.
1: Oh, wow.
0: And FIFA said, well, all right, we'll do that for the international competitions. So that's why that's there. I had to look that up because I was very curious. The United States is expected to win tonight. And it really comes down to, Chelsea, if they lose, this will have been a flop.
1: Yes.
0: If they win, it's considered a success.
1: Really?
0: United States favored in this thing. But a lot of pressure on this team to perform on home soil. All right. So 280 is the betting favorite. Bosnia is a plus 800. But Bosnia is considered one of the best kind of third place teams out there. This is the biggest World Cup ever, as I'm sure people have heard by now. Yes. They've never had this many teams. And so we'll see. So 7 o'clock tonight, if you haven't watched it yet,
1: okay,
0: I would maybe consider getting into it. Now, in a little bit...
1: Near the 4th of July, you got to watch it.
0: You got to get into this thing if you can. It hasn't been the easiest for me in a bit, not next, but coming up in a bit, I'll tell you just some of my take on watching soccer as closely as I have.
1: Oh,

something. Bobby Bones here. I hope you're with us in the morning at 6. That's when we start. It's the Bobby Bones Show right here on Kix 106.3.

0: Hey, it's reading Chelsea with her voice sounding good, Chels.
1: Fa-la-la. Is it good?
0: That's better.
1: Okay. Everybody is into this Travis and Taylor wedding, of course. Here we go, Reed. There's tons of things being moved inside Madison Square Garden. And while loading, I'm going to read this verbatim. This is from page 6. While loading decor into the venue, a black garbage bag fell down and revealed 2 white banisters, which could be used for a castle setup. End quote. They are saying maybe Taylor Swift is building an actual castle inside Madison Square Garden for her fairy tale wedding. I love how people are speculating if a garbage bag fell off of something, what it could be. I mean, you have people probably, I don't know this for sure, literally sitting outside of Madison Square Garden just watching, hoping they can get a glimpse of just something.
0: A garbage bag falling.
1: A garbage bag.
0: So is this the biggest wedding in modern history?
1: Well, they're comparing it to the royal wedding.
0: Yeah, I could see
1: that. And
0: yeah.
1: The wedding of the year. I'm like, the wedding of the year? You've got to be kidding me. This is more than the wedding of the year.
0: Maybe the wedding of the decade? I mean, this is a lot of hullabaloo, though.
1: I love a good hullabaloo.
0: All I know is they better last a long time together. There's a lot of people putting a lot of time into talking about this.
1: Well,

country music news. Let's talk a little Thomas Rhett and his dad, Rhett Akins. So Rhett Akins officially will become the member of the Grand Ole Opry later this year. Frankly, I thought he already was. And it became after John Party extended the surprise invitation on Sunday. It came during a special Opry Celebrates 90s country show. It's important to remember that before he became famous as Thomas Rhett's dad, he had chart songs with That Ain't My Truck and Don't Get Me Started. He went on to write 36 more number ones for other artists, including John Party's Dirt on My Boots. And Akins had to say, "All I do every day is write words, and I can't think of any right now except thank you, Lord Jesus." So very, very beautiful. He'll officially be inducted as an Opry member during a special ceremony later this year.

0: read Chelsea along with you. Chelsea, I want to give you a few takes on the soccer part. Let me go positive first.
1: Oh.
0: These are amazing athletes. Now, I don't watch soccer much at all. I've got friends who like the Premier League. I don't know any MLS fans. That's the American Soccer League, but it's out there. And I hope that it can continue to be better and better in the talent level and get higher and higher. But the conditioning, the skill, the whole thing, amazing. Absolutely amazing. And I love that it's bringing the world together. Let me give you some of the parts of watching soccer that I've found to be a bit difficult, though. First of all, in American football, we have like a kickoff. Now, it may go in the back of the end zone, which is a little anticlimactic. But there's kind of a, you know, we have the tip-off in basketball. In hockey, we drop the puck in the middle of the ring. In soccer, they just kind of put the ball there and sort of kick it, and they just start going.
1: Like, do they call it a kickoff?
0: I think they call it a kickoff, but they just sort of begin. It's kind of like baseball where they throw the first pitch, but it's just, okay, we started. These guys, quote, tackling each other where they get hit in the shin, and then they writhe in pain on the ground until a yellow card's handed out, and then all of a sudden they're fine. They're just totally good. Like, flopping in the NBA is rough. Soccer brings it to such a level that it's incredible. I mean, these guys are just holding their shin. They have shin pads on.
1: Oh.
0: And they're just like, they're either going to have to cut their leg off or going to get hauled off on a stretcher. Something bad's about, and then they're fine. And they're just running around. So there's a lot of that acting that gets to be fatiguing. And the other part of it is you watch this team spend 5 minutes just making their way slowly up the field just to have someone boot it back to the other side.
1: Reed, you're not being very patriotic right now.
0: And I'm like, oh, we didn't even get a shot on goal. I mean, you know, hockey can be low scoring. You get shots on goal. You get hitting. You get physicality. And the guys got to get up. Teeth are knocked out, bleeding from their nose. They just get up. But in soccer, they're just rolling around on the ground. It's like a whole thing.
1: Okay.
0: And man, a 0-0 draw. I mean,
1: that's tough.
0: What are we doing here? Like, you can't give me 90 minutes. And it could be more than 90 minutes, you know? The teams are celebrating and they're still running the clock. I'm like, why do we not stop the clock in this sport? Which, again, I know for the soccer people, it's like, you're a hater. I'm not hating. This is just so different from the sports in America that we do.
1: Soccer is in America.
0: Yes. Soccer's in America, but I mean,
1: I'm sticking up for soccer today,
0: you guys. I
1: don't look
0: at it as an American sport. I hope that's okay to say.
1: No.
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7: For today, occasional showers with about half an inch likely, highs in the low 90s. Through the night, periods of rain and thunderstorms expected with around an inch of accumulation, a low in the low 70s. Tomorrow, some clouds and a high in the upper 80s. Tomorrow night, showers with close to a quarter inch.

0: change likely, expect a few clouds and lows again in the low 70s. Looking ahead to Friday, a good chance of rain and thunderstorms with roughly half an inch of accumulation, partly cloudy, temps again in the upper 80s.
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4: Hey everybody, welcome to Wednesday's show. Morning, studio.
5: Morning.
4: I did something that I would have given Amy a hard time for doing. If she did this, I would go, ooh, you shouldn't do that. I did it. I want to come clean about it.
6: Huh. What?
7: That can be so many things.
6: You would tell me I shouldn't do it, or that I was a weirdo for doing it?
4: Not weirdo, but if you would have come on the air and said this, I would have said, I don't think that was a good idea. I did it.
6: Okay.
4: I want to be honest about it. We'll start the show with that.
6: Thank you for being vulnerable.
4: At least honest. I don't know about vulnerable. You'll see.
6: We'll see what it is.
4: We'll see what it is. All right, let's start the show. We'll do that next.

0: Good morning from Magna Media. The City of La Crosse MTU will partner with the School District of La Crosse to host a citywide youth summer ride from noon to 4 on Tuesday, July 7th. During this amazing race-style ride, student groups will travel around the city to multiple locations, including the Public Library, City Hall, Logan Middle School, Grand River Station, and other fun stops. On Tuesday, MTU will also extend free rides to all young people between 4 and 17 years old. 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I'm Kelly Wild from Magna Media.
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0: effect from 1 o'clock to 8 o'clock tonight. An Onalaska woman who pled guilty in April to causing a fatal crash in Onalaska in September of 2024 will be sentenced this afternoon. 41-year-old Megan Urch was looking at her phone at the time. Killed was 83-year-old Darlene Wozny. Wozny was crossing Main Street at the intersection with 11th Avenue when she was hit by Urch's car. A City of La Crosse formal request for proposals for the former Northside Library building is now open through August 14th. The library closed late last month after being open for 85 years. The only plan still being considered received through an informal process over the last month is one backed by Northside leaders, including school board member and former alderman Scott Neumeister, who want to turn it into a neighborhood center. The earliest Monroe County could have an advisory referendum on building a $41 million consolidated office building, kitty corner from the southwest corner of the county courthouse, is now April. County board made the decision last week. Other options were borrowing the money, a fall advisory referendum, or putting the possible project on hold. Property committee chair and board member Zach Zabel explains why he thinks the delay was a good idea.
1: We just need to gather all of our information, get our ducks in a row, and then bring that to the public when we're ready. Everyone's busy in the summertime, so we won't be able to get that information out to the public for them to make reasonable decisions. So hopefully with moving it to an April election, April referendum, it would work better for everybody. We're going to kind of jump on the coattails like Rolling Hills, how they did everything. It worked out well for them with getting the information out.
0: The board would have to decide by January whether to have an April advisory referendum. A Montana man charged with first-degree sexual assault of a preteen child in La Crosse in June that was arrested in Montana is back in La Crosse. A $5,000 cash bond was set Monday for 33-year-old Matthew Weber. He'll be back in court for a preliminary hearing a week from today. A plea in sentencing has been moved back to 2 weeks from Tuesday for the La Crosse Northside man and convicted felon, arrested after police say he fired shots in the 900 block of South 8th Street in April while drunk. 44-year-old Tyree Rockmore is free after posting a $10,000 cash bond. He was arrested in the same block as the alleged shooting about 5 minutes later. And now you're up to date. Craig Otto, Magnum Media News.
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3: For today, occasional showers with about half an inch likely, highs in the low 90s. Through the night, periods of rain and thunderstorms expected with around an inch of accumulation, a low in the low 70s. Tomorrow, some clouds and a high in the upper 80s. Tomorrow night, showers with close to a quarter inch likely, expect a few clouds and lows again in the low 70s. Looking ahead to Friday, a good chance of rain and thunderstorms with roughly half an inch of accumulation, partly cloudy, temps again in the upper 80s.

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0: you don't put a deadline on it, you'll never do it.
1: So part of the whole list is that 401k needs to be maxed out.
2: Yep.
1: I don't know if we can go right into max money yet on 401k, like putting my contribution as max.
0: What, 2%?
1: Oof, I think he said like 6.
0: Is that what it is? I don't know.
1: There might be a max. I don't know. Yeah. Whatever it is, I don't know. I have to still look at that because that's how it works, percentage of your income. Yeah, yeah. So once we get maxed that out, I'm thinking maybe 3 years, 2 years. I think 2 years.
0: You might die in a car right before then, buddy.
1: I know. That's what I'm saying.
3: Whoa, whoa. Oh, so you're not going to meet with them for another 2 years?
1: Unless I get there quicker, you know, unless something happens. And
0: you have a plan. That's all.
2: You have a plan to meet
0: good.
2: With your wife. And I think if y'all move sit forward. Down, just like y'all done this before when you got out of debt together, y'all came up with a plan, you did it. So like this is possible too. I'm excited for you.
0: You're moving forward.
2: Yeah.
1: I feel good.
0: You're rocking Robin. Tweet, delete.
1: The only thing I was worried about is when he asked me how much do you make? And I'm like, gosh, he's going straight to Abby with this.
0: Did you tell him the truth? Or did you lie
1: a
0: little
1: bit? No, don't tell Abby, dude.
0: You fluff it a little bit? So you felt good, a little fluff?
4: Coming up. Tell me something good.
0: Lifeguards expect swimmers, not cars, but this is a wild rescue. Eddie, a former lifeguard, will tell us about it next in our segment called Tell Me Something Good. While the world watches the FIFA World Cup this summer, Hyundai has eyes on the next generation of talent. The future stars already turning heads at age 14 because Next doesn't wait for an invitation. And neither does Hyundai. Hyundai has always moved the future within reach. 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Because the future isn't some far-off concept, it's already here. Next starts now. Hyundai, an official partner of FIFA. Hey, it's Bobby Bones. 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
1: A heat advisory is in effect from 1 o'clock to 8 o'clock tonight. An Onalaska woman who pled guilty in April to causing a fatal crash in Onalaska in September of 2024 will be sentenced this afternoon. 41-year-old Megan Urch was looking at her phone at the time. Killed was 83-year-old Darlene Wozny. Wozny was crossing Main Street at the intersection with 11th Avenue when she was hit by Urch's car. A City of La Crosse formal request for proposals for the former Northside Library building is now open through August 14th. The library closed late last month after being open for 85 years. The only plan still being considered received through an informal process over the last month is one backed by Northside leaders, including school board member and former alderman Scott Neumeister, who want to turn it into a neighborhood center. The earliest Monroe County could have an advisory referendum on building a $41 million consolidated office building, kitty corner from the southwest corner of the county courthouse, is now April. County board made the decision last week. Other options were borrowing the money, a fall advisory referendum, or putting the possible project on hold. Property committee chair and board member Zach Zabel explains why he thinks the delay was a good idea.
2: We just need to gather all of our information, get our ducks in a row, and then bring that to the public when we're ready. Everyone's busy in the summertime, so we won't be able to get that information out to the public for them to make reasonable decisions. So hopefully with moving it to an April election, April referendum, it would work better for everybody. We're going to kind of jump on the coattails like Rolling Hills, how they did everything. It worked out well for them with getting the information out.
1: The board would have to decide by January whether to have an April advisory referendum. A Montana man charged with first-degree sexual assault of a preteen child in La Crosse in June that was arrested in Montana is back in La Crosse.

0: A $5,000 cash bond was set Monday for 33-year-old Matthew Weber. He'll be back in court for a preliminary hearing a week from today. A plea in sentencing has been moved back to 2 weeks from Tuesday for the La Crosse North Side man and convicted felon, arrested after police say he fired shots in the 900 block of South 8th Street in April while drunk. 44-year-old Tyree Rockmore is free after posting a $10,000 cash bond. He was arrested in the same block as the alleged shooting about 5 minutes later. And now you're up to date. Craig Otto, Magnum Media News.
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2: For today, occasional showers with about half an inch likely, highs in the low 90s. Through the night, periods of rain and thunderstorms expected with around an inch of accumulation, a low in the low 70s. Tomorrow, some clouds and a high in the upper 80s. Tomorrow night, showers with close to a quarter inch likely, expect a few clouds and lows again in the low 70s. Looking ahead to Friday, a good chance of rain and thunderstorms with roughly half an inch of accumulation, partly cloudy, temps again in the upper 80s.

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2: With producer Eddie. Tell me something
3: good. Mike is a lifeguard in Connecticut, and he had gotten to work early. He works at the public pool. So he was setting up umbrellas, getting ready to open up the pool, when a Tesla comes from the parking lot, breaks the fence, and goes right into the pool.
4: Oh.
3: So somebody was trying to park their car, accidentally hit, you know, the gas instead of the brake.
4: And they were still in the car?
3: They were in the car.
4: It wasn't self-driving?
3: No. And it went right into the pool. So Mike's like, oh my gosh, what do I do? I'm a lifeguard. Let me try to save this guy. He jumps in the pool. He gets something to break the window because the windows aren't working.
4: That's so bizarre. A car comes crashing into the pool.
3: Mm-hmm. Yeah, he's used to saving people swimming, not someone in a car.
4: So does he get the guy out?
3: Yeah, he breaks the window and gets the guy out and brings him out to safety. It's crazy.
5: I'm just glad nobody got hurt.
4: Surprised nobody got run over. Or they were in the pool and the car landed on them.
5: Yeah.
4: And it's like an Olympic-style pool with all the black lines. It was like 15 lines. So it's a large pool. But you see everybody looking around. Kind of looking around, he goes, is this a joke?
3: Yeah, that's what he said. He said he thought it was like a
4: prank, a TikTok video.
3: No, like a training exercise. Like the higher ups were like, hey, let's throw a car.

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4: 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I hope you're with us in the morning at 6. 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
2: Home is where the heart is. It's stitched on pillows, printed on welcome mats. And it's true, home is where the heart is. 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
3: A heat advisory is in effect from 1 o'clock to 8 o'clock tonight. An Onalaska woman who pled guilty in April to causing a fatal crash in Onalaska in September of 2024 will be sentenced this afternoon. 41-year-old Megan Urch was looking at her phone at the time. Killed was 83-year-old Darlene Wozny. Wozny was crossing Main Street at the intersection with 11th Avenue when she was hit by Urch's car. A City of La Crosse formal request for proposals for the former Northside Library building is now open through August 14th. The library closed late last month after being open for 85 years. The only plan still being considered received through an informal process over the last month is one backed by Northside leaders, including school board member and former alderman Scott Neumeister, who want to turn it into a neighborhood center. The earliest Monroe County could have an advisory referendum on building a $41 million consolidated office building, kitty corner from the southwest corner of the county courthouse, is now April. County board made the decision last week. Other options were borrowing the money, a fall advisory referendum, or putting the possible project on hold. Property committee chair and board member Zach Zabel explains why he thinks the delay was a good idea.
4: We just need to gather all of our information, get our ducks in a row, and then bring that to the public when we're ready. Everyone's busy in the summertime, so we won't be able to get that information out to the public for them to make reasonable decisions. So hopefully with moving it to an April election, April referendum, it would work better for everybody. We're going to kind of jump on the coattails like Rolling Hills, how they did everything. It worked out well for them with getting the information out.
3: The board would have to decide by January whether to have an April advisory referendum. A Montana man charged with first-degree sexual assault of a preteen child in La Crosse in June that was arrested in Montana is back in La Crosse. A $5,000 cash bond was set Monday for 33-year-old Matthew Weber. He'll be back in court for a preliminary hearing a week from today. A plea and sentencing has been moved back to 2 weeks from Tuesday for the La Crosse North Side man and convicted felon, arrested after police say he fired shots in the 900 block of South 8th Street in April while drunk. 44-year-old Tyree Rockmore is free after posting a $10,000 cash bond. He was arrested in the same block as the alleged shooting about 5 minutes later. And now you're up to date. Craig Otto, Magnum Media News.
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6: For today, occasional showers with about half an inch likely, highs in the low 90s. Through the night, periods of rain and thunderstorms expected with around an inch of accumulation, a low in the low 70s. Tomorrow, some clouds and a high in the upper 80s. Tomorrow night, showers with close to a quarter inch likely, expect a few clouds and lows again in the low 70s. Looking ahead to Friday, a good chance of rain and thunderstorms with roughly half an inch of accumulation, partly cloudy, temps again in the upper 80s.
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1: Bobby Bones here. I hope you're with us in the morning at 6. That's when we start. It's the Bobby Bones Show right here on Kix 106.3.
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1: Hi, I'm State Representative Steve Doyle. 250 years ago, our country was born. Our founding fathers, driven by a desire to create a new and better country for the people of the 13 colonies, worked diligently for weeks to get it right. Patriotism is defined as love for or devotion to one's country. And the signers of the Declaration of Independence created a country built on that patriotism. These days, though, our politics often revolve around partisan vindictiveness. The petty actions sometimes taken in Washington and Madison fly in the face of that patriotism. As we celebrate our 250th anniversary, it's important to take a moment to reflect on the state of our country. We're at a turning point. We have to decide what kind of a country we want to become. And are we going there together or along separate paths? This message was paid for by the Friends of Steve Doyle. I hope you'll join me in building a country that is truly the United States of America. Happy Independence Day.
2: For today, occasional showers with about half an inch likely, highs in the low 90s. Through the night, periods of rain and thunderstorms expected with around an inch of accumulation, a low in the low 70s. Tomorrow, some clouds and a high in the upper 80s. Tomorrow night, showers with close to a quarter inch likely, expect a few clouds and lows again in the low 70s. Looking ahead to Friday, a good chance of rain and thunderstorms with roughly half an inch of accumulation, partly cloudy, temps

0: Kix 106.3. Eddie met with Abby's fiance. He came up to our building, sat in the boardroom. They talked money. How'd it go?
1: It was a great meeting, dude. Great meeting.
0: Abby, what'd you hear about it?
2: He didn't tell me much. He said it was great. He thinks Eddie learned a lot and he needed a meeting like that.
1: I left the meeting. He did say that. He said a couple things. He said, like, dude, you got to start. Like, you got to start. If you want to be financially independent, he kept saying that. And I was like, I love how he says that. If you want to be financially independent, you got to start now. Like, you're way behind. But he also said, I'm not alone. This is so normal for people your age.
0: Abby, what is the official title of your fiance? What is his job?
2: Financial planner.
0: So Eddie has no plan.
2: Yes. He's more like retirement and like investments, and basically.
0: Eddie wants to retire so bad and he has no plan, has never had a plan. So we got Abby's fiance up here. Was he wearing, you know, business stuff?
1: Casual.
0: Oh, good. He makes you feel comfortable.
1: He was very casual. Almost okay. Dressed just like me.
0: Did you go in and say, I have this much money? Or did you say, what do I need?
1: Okay. So I went in with, dude,

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12: For today, rain moving in with around half an inch likely, highs in the low 90s. Tonight, widespread rain and thunderstorms with close to an inch expected, a low in the low 70s. Tomorrow, showers possible, partly cloudy and highs in the upper 80s. Tomorrow night, rain showers with around a quarter inch likely, some clouds, lows again in the low 70s. On Friday, expect continued rain showers and thunderstorms with about half an inch of accumulation, a few clouds, highs again in the upper 80s, lows around the low 70s.
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1: Got this video on my TikTok of this kid. He's probably 12, and he was giving his dad a Father's Day gift. And so the mom's recording him, and he's like, "Dad, I got you this." And the dad's sitting at the table. Anybody seen this?
2: No.
3: No.
1: There's like Coldplay playing underneath it, so I know it's about to be good and sad. And so his dad, "I got you a gift." And the dad's like, "Huh? Oh, okay." And he opens it up. It's a package. It's kind of a flat package. Pulls it up, and it's some sort of shirt. And you see him pull the shirt out. And he goes, "Oh." And so they're a Hispanic family. And he pulls out, and it's the Mexico World Cup soccer jersey. Like the Mexican team wears. And the dad's like, "Oh my gosh, how did you get this?" He goes, "I saved every bit of allowance all year to buy this jersey because it's like $140. He said, "I wanted you to have it because I know you love it." And the dad just starts crying.
2: Wow.
1: It was awesome. Nobody else saw this?
2: No.
1: Oh, I just sent it to all of you.
2: Oh, that's so good though. Sounds good.
1: And the dad's like, "Where'd you get the money?" And he's crying because I knew you wanted it. So I saved every bit of money up until, Mike, did you see it?
4: I haven't seen that.
1: See, I shouldn't ask you to just because you're Hispanic Mexican that maybe it came on your feeds as well. I'll send it to you.
3: That's awesome.
1: But it was a really great one. Like that selfless kid giving his dad that jersey, and it meant so much to the dad. Could the dad probably have bought it himself?
2: Sure.
1: Yeah, but that wasn't even what that was about. And also, the Mexican jerseys look cool.
2: What are they, green?
1: I don't even like green, but for Mexico, it works.
4: Mm-hmm. I have that one. It's an awesome jersey, yeah.
1: Yeah. So now my algorithm's feeding me dad stuff now. If anybody else saw it, I can text it to you guys on our group chat we have.
2: Okay.
3: Yeah, send it on over.
1: We're not in a group chat. I'm not in you guys' group chat. Not welcomed in there. We're done. Thank you guys for being here today. You go to the podcast. Just go search for The Bobby Bones Show. It's completely free. You'll never believe it. It is so free. We do this show. We do a second show. We also have a half hour of Tell Me Something Good most days that goes up. So just glad everybody's here. Today, we did talk about Eddie finally meeting with Abby's fiance.
2: Big day.
1: To talk money after years and years of us debating if he was going to do it. So that's up on the podcast. We'll see you guys. Have a good day. Bye, everybody. Get your Bobby Bones on. Bobby Bones here. Tune in every Saturday and Sunday morning. I'll count down the week's top 30 country songs right here on Kix 106.3.

Tomorrow morning at 55 after the hour, we'll bring you good news. We'll bring you positivity inside of our segment called Tell Me Something Good. That's tomorrow morning right here on the Bobby Bone Show.

0: that.
1: She's Chelsea. I'm Reed. Hope you are doing great. Chelsea, how much do you give for a wedding gift? Brady Stonewall, this Taylor Swift, Travis Kelce thing. Now, they don't need any more money, in my humble opinion.
2: Do you have the right answer?
1: 2026 U.S. average wedding gift, $150 cash or registry equivalent per the Knott and Zola studies.
2: How many people?
1: What do you mean?
2: Like, is that for one person or is that for a family of four?
1: It's a good question.
2: Uh-oh.
1: It's for the fam. I see it as that. So it's gonna be different ranges though. So coworker or acquaintance, who's going to a wedding of an acquaintance? 75 to 125.
2: Okay.
1: Close friend, 150 to 200. Family or sibling, 300 to 500 plus. But you always have the cover your plate rule.
2: Yep.
1: But they say that is dismissed in 2026. You give based on your relationship, not the venue's catering.
2: I never heard this.
1: I think it's you got to do more, is what I take it as.
2: Yeah.
1: Midwest wedding gift ranges tend to run lower than other parts of the country.
2: Although a wedding is expensive.

0: Hey, it's Reed and Chelsea along with you. Got businesses in some places that are closing because of this heat.
1: There are some places where summer school is closed.
0: Yeah, and I'll tell you, our son's got t-ball practice typically on Thursdays, but I don't know about tomorrow.
1: It is on.
0: It is on?
1: As of now.
0: Boy, oh boy. We'll see how it is.
1: Reed, get out there.
0: It's a 5 o'clock start. That's hot.
1: Reed, get out there.
0: So we're going if it's on?
1: I'm not going.
0: There's any coaches? Yeah, what am I saying? If there's any coaches listening, may I suggest? They don't want to do it, though, because of the 4th of July. See, they do Thursdays and Saturdays, so they don't want to miss a whole week.
1: A whole week?
0: And you're going to have parents then.
1: With these 5 and 4-year-olds, Reed, are you kidding me? They can't miss a week?
0: Well, I think part of it is they don't want to deal with parents saying, I spent, how much? How much was this deal?
1: $40.
0: I spent $40 on this awareness. And so they're like, we'll just hold it because we don't want these people to complain.
1: It's true.
0: And here's the kicker. The people who complain won't even show up tomorrow.
1: I know.
0: Because they're just complainers.
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1: For today, rain moving in with around half an inch likely, highs in the low 90s. Tonight, widespread rain and thunderstorms with close to an inch expected, a low in the low 70s. Tomorrow, showers possible, partly cloudy and highs in the upper 80s. Tomorrow night, rain showers with around a quarter inch likely, some clouds, lows again in the low 70s. On Friday, expect continued rain showers and thunderstorms with about half an inch of accumulation, a few clouds, highs again in the upper 80s, lows around the low 70s.
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Country Music News. Hey, it's Reed and Chelsea with you. All right, so Alan Jackson, more than 80,000 fans turned out to see the final touring show Saturday night in Nashville. You had watch parties on Broadway. The Belmont University Country Music Hall of Fame had all these different showings. And if you missed it, you'll have your chance to experience it as both a TV special and a live album in December. So it's going to take a little while here. But he said, we're going to have a good time is what we're going to do. And he began the nearly 2-hour set with Gone Country. He went on to do 24 songs and absolutely kicked butt, as you would expect. So December, Alan Jackson, the last show on NBC. I don't think they have an exact air date yet, but we do know it'll be before the end of the year.

0: moving on.
1: I'm Reed. That's Chelsea. All right, Chelsea. So we've got extreme heat going on in our area. What if I told you that in a different part of the country, they have got a blizzard?
2: No.
1: Up to 16 inches of snow in Montana's Anaconda Pintler Range.
2: You're kidding me.
1: 4 to 8 inches across some other ranges. Winds gusts up to 55 miles per hour on Beartooth Highway. That's a real thing.
2: Oh, my gosh.
1: 50-mile-per-hour gusts across the Snake River Plain.
2: Does a blizzard slightly sound good right now?
1: You know, it's funny you say that because I thought, what if we could just...
2: An ice cream blizzard, yes.
1: Remember those old TV commercials, I won't name the beer company, where the train rolls in and it gets everybody cold? And I'm thinking, what if we could just get that for like 12 hours?
2: Yeah, we need it.
1: Just cool everything down. But, Chels, if I ever told you I'm going to take you on a trip to Anaconda Pintler Range or... the Beartooth Highway or
2: no,
1: the Snake
2: I'm
1: River
2: good.
1: Plain.
2: I'm good.
1: I mean, you wouldn't even...
2: I'm a glamper. I love glamping. If you've never done it, you have to try it.

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We got the subdivision all mapped out. It'll sit right here on this land, and you could leave town a rich man. And he said, boys, whatever you're offering, it won't be enough.

0: Reading Chelsea along with you. Chelsea, you told me this, and I'm like, yeah, he's a big deal. I mean, ESPN Shams have reported LeBron James told the Lakers he's out looking to play elsewhere. But a very nice thank you on social media from the Lakers, and then he responded with a very nice thank you, too. So he's going to be going into his 24th NBA season, which continues the record.
1: That is wild.
0: Chelsea, I was in junior high.
1: Really?
0: When he was, I think, going from the Cavs to the Heat.
1: Yeah.
0: And I had buddies going, now I'm a Heats fan. And I'm like, you're just going to jump
1: because
0: of this guy? I was in middle school.
1: LeBron James.
0: And now, I mean, Grant's been able to watch him for the last 5 years of his life. Like, it's insane.
1: Yeah. He
0: and
1: is
0: again,
1: something.
0: When Chelsea goes, you know, LeBron's moving. And she just told me that yesterday out of nowhere. And I
1: it's
0: was like,
1: it's a big deal.
0: I mean, that just shows how huge this guy is. Also, you know, he's big.

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0: Hey, it's Reed and Shels. I gotta say, this is so hot. Like, you get heat waves in the summer, gosh. Right? And it's like, hey, this is perfect for the kids to go in the sprinkler.
1: No.
0: It's so hot. It's almost too hot even for the sprinkler.
1: I know.
0: And sitting out in it as a parent, not an option.
1: Oh, no.
0: Now, I'm not getting in the sprinkler.
1: No. But you almost have to.
0: But you almost would have to. But this is so...
1: It's a tough deal, Reed.
0: It's so thick with the moisture in the air. It's like you can almost see it.
1: Mm.
0: You can almost just wave your hand and feel...
1: Oh, yeah. Sticky.
0: The stickiness. Are you bringing your plants in the garage or in the house? Because
1: yes.
0: I tell you, we're trying to just do that. We've got three potted plants from my cousin's greenhouse. And like, I've put some effort into watering those. And Chelsea potted them up real nice. And I'm not just going to have them not even make
1: no,
0: it to
1: I
0: July
1: know.
0: 1 sitting out there just getting crispy.
1: I know. You definitely have to babysit them in this weather.
0: But man, if you were on vacation this week for 4th of July and you left your plants out, they're going to come back.
1: Oh,
0: they're
1: going to
0: be looking
1: gone.
0: At you like, we died. That's it.
2: A job at Cardinal IG comes with a lot of perks. But here's what really stands out to Sean.
3: I think the work environment for sure is huge. I get along really well with the other staff here. 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They really stick to that and explain what the profit sharing is every month and why and talk through the numbers. So I like the transparency from leadership on that.
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4: A heat advisory is in effect from 1 o'clock to 8 o'clock tonight. The city of Toma should have an interim administrator named by sometime later today. City Council approved using a West Berm to fire a full-time administrator and full-time treasurer last night. Administrator Nick Morales stepped down last month for health-related reasons. Treasurer Justin Durhammer left for a job outside the city. The same firm will assist La Crosse with hiring a chief city assessor and deputy public works director. An Onalaska woman who pled guilty in April to causing a fatal crash in Onalaska in September of 2024 will be sentenced this afternoon. 41-year-old Megan Urch was looking at her phone at the time. Killed was 83-year-old Darlene Wozny. Wozny was crossing Main Street at the intersection with 11th Avenue when she was hit by Urch's car. A City of La Crosse formal request for proposals for the former Northside Library building is now open through August 14th. The library closed late last month after being open for 85 years. The only plan still being considered received through an informal process over the last month is one backed by Northside leaders, including school board member and former alderman Scott Neumeister, who want to turn it into a neighborhood center. The earliest Monroe County could have an advisory referendum on building a $41 million consolidated office building, Kitty Corner.

0: from the southwest corner of the county courthouse is now April. County board made the decision last week. Other options were borrowing the money, a fall advisory referendum, or putting the possible project on hold. Property committee chair and board member Zach Zabel explains why he thinks the delay was a good idea.
1: We just need to gather all of our information, get our ducks in a row, and then bring that to the public when we're ready. Everyone's busy in the summertime, so we won't be able to get that information out to the public for them to make reasonable decisions. So hopefully with moving it to an April election, April referendum, it would work better for everybody. We're going to kind of jump on the coattails like Rolling Hills, how they did everything. It worked out well for them with getting the information out.
0: The board would have to decide by January whether to have an April advisory referendum. And now you're up to date. Craig Otto, Magnum Media News.
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3: For today, rain moving in with around half an inch likely, highs in the low 90s. Tonight, widespread rain and thunderstorms with close to an inch expected, a low in the low 70s. Tomorrow, showers possible, partly cloudy and highs in the upper 80s. Tomorrow night, rain showers with around a quarter inch likely, some clouds, lows again in the low 70s. On Friday, expect continued rain showers and thunderstorms with about half an inch of accumulation, a few clouds, highs again in the upper 80s, lows around the low 70s.

0: She's Chelsea. I'm Reed. All right, Chelsea, tell me what you think of this. Travel columnist took a reader's question, and the AC died 2 hours into a rental trip.
1: Oh, my gosh.
0: The company is now billing her for the damage.
1: No.
0: Mechanical failure from normal use is typically the rental company's responsibility, not the renter's. The burden of proof is on the company. They must show pre-rental inspection, timestamp, damage photos, and a repair invoice. Here's what's amazing. If you're a rental company, how much is it going to cost you to fix that AC? You're
1: going to
0: lose a customer for life. And they're going to send it into a travel columnist who's going to write it and spread it around the world.
1: Yikes.
0: Like somebody in that rental company
1: is not doing something right.
0: Sadly mistaken by not just covering this one, considering they probably have got a group deal, which would cost almost nothing to get it repaired. And by the way, if your AC's out in this weather,
1: oh my gosh,
0: I feel for you for so many obvious reasons.

0: Hey, it's Reed and Chelsea with you. Chelsea, got to talk World Cup.
1: Oh, yes.
0: U.S. tonight. This is the knockout stage now. So this is what we were more used to. This is win or go home type of situation.
1: It's getting serious.
0: We're going to talk a little bit about that. I want to talk about, I've tried to watch some of these World Cup games. I'm not a soccer hater, but I want to say the things that I like about soccer in what I've watched and the things that are tough as an American.
1: Oh.
0: Because I've got some opinions on that, and I know I'm not alone, but I'm not gonna put soccer as a sport on blast. It is the biggest sport in the world, and the World Cup, Chels, has really, it's always the idea is it brings the world together, and it is working. There's a lot of people talking about how not only are people appreciating the U.S., but there's just some really cool moments from other countries with other countries. It's just, it's,
1: wow.
0: It's doing what the World Cup people hope it will always do, and it's tended to do. So we're going to talk a little World Cup today. Not all World Cup by any stretch of the imagination, but coming up, we'll talk a little bit about this round of 32 game for the United States.

0: Country music news. Hey, it's Reed and Shells. We've got more Ella Langley news here. So it seems Ella Langley's time atop the Billboard Hot 100 is not done. Shoes in Texas goes to number one on the all-genre ranking for a record sixth time. This is his 11th week at the pinnacle overall. Absolutely incredible. Officially, the longest stretch at number one for a country song by a female artist, topping Debbie Boone's "You'll Light Up My Life." That spent 10 weeks there in 1977. So incredible. Shoes in Texas spending its 29th week leading the Hot Country Songs tally, and I will not be surprised if this thing gets to over 40 weeks with the way it's going.
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tomorrow morning at 55 after the hour, we'll bring you good news. We'll bring you positivity inside of our segment called Tell Me Something Good. 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

0: time zone am I on? What country am I in?
1: It doesn't matter. It's 5 o'clock somewhere.
0: It's always on 5 in Margaritaville, come to think of it.
1: Yeah, I heard that.
0: You've been there, haven't you?
1: Yes, sir.
0: I've seen your boat there.
1: I've been to Margaritaville a few times.
0: All right. Well, that's good.
1: Stumble my way back.
0: Okay. Well, we just want to make sure you can keep it between the navigational beacons.
1: Between the buoys. I got it.
0: All right. Well, it's 5 o'clock. Let's go somewhere.
1: I'm ready. Crank it up.
0: Let's get out of here.
1: I'm gone.

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1: A heat advisory is in effect from 1 o'clock to 8 o'clock tonight. The city of Tomah should have an interim administrator named by sometime later today. City Council approved using a West Berm to fire a full-time administrator and full-time treasurer last night. Administrator Nick Morales stepped down last month for health-related reasons. Treasurer Justin Durhammer left for a job outside the city. The same firm will assist La Crosse with hiring a chief city assessor and deputy public works director. An Onalaska woman who pled guilty in April.

0: to causing a fatal crash in Unalaska in September of 2024, will be sentenced this afternoon. 41-year-old Megan Urch was looking at her phone at the time. Killed was 83-year-old Darlene Wozny. Wozny was crossing Main Street at the intersection with 11th Avenue when she was hit by Urch's car. A City of La Crosse formal request for proposals for the former Northside Library building is now open through August 14th. The library closed late last month after being open for 85 years. The only plan still being considered received through an informal process over the last month is one backed by Northside leaders, including school board member and former alderman Scott Neumeister, who want to turn it into a neighborhood center. The earliest Monroe County could have an advisory referendum on building a $41 million consolidated office building, kitty corner from the southwest corner of the county courthouse, is now April. County board made the decision last week. Other options were borrowing the money, a fall advisory referendum, or putting the possible project on hold. Property committee chair and board member Zach Zabel explains why he thinks the delay was a good idea.
1: We just need to gather all of our information, get our ducks in a row, and then bring that to the public when we're ready. Everyone's busy in the summertime, so we won't be able to get that information out to the public for them to make reasonable decisions. So hopefully with moving it to an April election, April referendum, it would work better for everybody. We're going to kind of jump on the coattails like Rolling Hills, how they did everything. It worked out well for them with getting the information out.
0: The board would have to decide by January whether to have an April advisory referendum. And now you're up to date. Craig Otto, Magnum Media News.
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6: For today, rain moving in with around half an inch likely, highs in the low 90s. Tonight, widespread rain and thunderstorms with close to an inch expected, a low in the low 70s. Tomorrow, showers possible, partly cloudy and highs in the upper 80s. Tomorrow night, rain showers with around a quarter inch likely, some clouds, lows again in the low 70s. On Friday, expect continued rain showers and thunderstorms with about half an inch of accumulation, a few clouds, highs again in the upper 80s, lows around the low 70s.

0: Hey, it's Reed and Chelsea. World Cup tonight, round of 32. Now, if you haven't watched any soccer, this might be your opportunity to start paying attention because this is win or go home.
1: Mm.
0: Or in the case of the U.S., win and lose, or, you know, you're going to be here anyway. So it's the USA versus the Bosnia.
1: Oh.
0: And Bosnia is also, it's almost like a, it feels like a little bit of a co-op situation.
1: Oh, okay.
0: So it's Bosnia and Herzegovina.
1: I never heard of that
0: Okay. Second
1: one.
0: United States came into this thing as the 14th ranked team in the world. Getting to the round of 32, they are expected to win tonight, 7 o'clock to kick off Levi's Stadium, Santa Clara, California. Beyond Fox TV, they are the Group D winner, beat Australia and Paraguay. They lost to Turkey.
1: Wow.
0: Who in the FIFA Chelsea world goes by Turkey, because that's how they actually pronounce it. And they asked years ago, hey, could we do, instead of the kind of English version, could we do, it's, we pronounce Turkey.
1: Oh, wow.
0: And FIFA said, well, all right, we'll do that for the international competitions. So that's why that's there. I had to look that up because I was very curious. The United States is expected to win tonight. And it really comes down to, Chelsea, if they lose, this will have been a flop.
1: Yes.
0: If they win, it's considered a success.
1: Really?
0: United States favored in this thing. But a lot of pressure on this team to perform on home soil. All right. So 280 is the betting favorite. Bosnia is a plus 800. But Bosnia is considered one of the best kind of third place teams out there. This is the biggest World Cup ever, as I'm sure people have heard by now.
1: Yes.
0: We've never had this many teams. And so we'll see. So 7 o'clock tonight, if you haven't watched it yet,
1: okay,
0: I would maybe consider getting into it. Now, in a little bit,
1: near the 4th of July, you got to watch it.
0: You got to get into this thing if you can. It hasn't been the easiest for me in a bit, not next, but coming up in a bit, I'll tell you just some of my take on watching soccer as closely as I have.
1: Oh,

0: Hey, it's reading Chelsea with her voice sounding good, Chels.
1: Fa-la-la. Is it good?
0: That's better.
1: Okay. Everybody is into this Travis and Taylor wedding, of course. Here we go, Reed. There's tons of things being moved inside Madison Square Garden. And while loading, I'm going to read this verbatim. This is from page 6. While loading decor into the venue, a black garbage bag fell down and revealed 2 white banisters, which could be used for a castle setup, end quote. They are saying maybe Taylor Swift is building an actual castle inside Madison Square Garden for her fairy tale wedding. I love how people are speculating if a garbage bag fell off of something, what it could be. I mean, you have people probably, I don't know this for sure, literally sitting outside of Madison Square Garden just watching, hoping they can get a glimpse of just something.
0: A garbage bag falling.
1: A garbage bag.
0: So is this the biggest wedding in modern history?
1: Well, they're comparing it to the royal wedding.
0: Yeah, I could see
1: and
0: that.
1: And the wedding of the year. I'm like, the wedding of the year? You've got to be kidding me. This is more than the wedding of the year.
0: Maybe the wedding of the decade? I mean, this is a lot of hullabaloo, though.
1: I love a good hullabaloo.
0: All I know is they better last a long time together. There's a lot of people putting a lot of time into talking about this.
1: Well, you know how Tracy feels, one of our coworkers. She thinks it's not going to be good.
0: Mm-hmm.

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1: 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An outdoor concert, go for low-maintenance foods like a hoagie or a wrap. And if you're going on a picnic, pack that basket with some fried chicken or some sandwiches. But if you are packing sandwiches, always keep this in mind.
2: Oh, God. The dog went on.

0: It's Tucker Wetmore with Brunette. I'm Kelly Wilde. If you stay right where you are, I will reward your patience with the sounds of Shibuzi, Matt Cooper, and Brad Paisley. The City of La Crosse MTU will partner with the School District of La Crosse to host a citywide youth summer ride from noon to 4 on Tuesday, July 7th. During this amazing race-style ride, student groups will travel around the city to multiple locations, including the Public Library, City Hall, Logan Middle School, Grand River Station, and other fun stops. On Tuesday, MTU will also extend free rides to all young people between 4 and 17 years old. You can find out more at cityoflacrosse.org.
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4: For today, rain moving in with around half an inch likely, highs in the low 90s. Tonight, widespread rain and thunderstorms with close to an inch expected, a low in the low 70s. Tomorrow, showers possible, partly cloudy and highs in the upper 80s. Tomorrow night, rain showers with around a quarter inch likely, some clouds, lows again in the low 70s. On Friday, expect continued rain showers and thunderstorms with about half an inch of accumulation, a few clouds, highs again in the upper 80s, lows around the low 70s.

I'm Kelly Wilde. It's the Most Country, Kicks 106.3, and we are heading into July, which is National Ice Cream Month. And a recent report used data from Google to determine the most popular ice cream flavors in every state. Now, some states went the classic route, while others go for the more unique stuff. Overall, America's top five ice cream flavors are strawberry, chocolate chip, cookie dough, chocolate, and vanilla. Iowa loves their birthday cake ice cream. In Minnesota, it's strawberry. And here in Wisconsin, it's chocolate. Though the people who tabulated the results of the survey said many entries from Wisconsin had to be thrown out because Brandy's slush is not an

0: Brett Eldridge, Ella Langley, John Party next. 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

0: It's the most country, Kix 106.3. I'm Kelly Wilde. Have you ever wondered what life was like in the 1800s? Bring your curiosity and questions to the Rendezvous Encampment located near the Interpretive Center of Perot State Park this Friday and Saturday. Some of the things you'll see include wood carving, flint napping, axe throwing, and trade blanket goods. The cannon and musket firing will be at 1. You can get all the details at friendsofperotstatepark.org. Stay tuned for Josh Ross, Billy Currington, and Kenny Chesney.
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3: For today, rain on the way with close to a quarter inch expected, a high in the upper 80s. Tonight, expect continued rain and thunderstorms with about an inch of accumulation, lows dropping to the low 70s. Tomorrow, showers are possible with about a quarter inch anticipated, some clouds, temps again in the upper 80s. Tomorrow night, rain is likely with around a quarter inch of accumulation, a low in the upper 60s. Come Friday, rain appears likely with another half

Tomorrow morning at 55 after the hour, we'll bring you good news. We'll bring you positivity inside of our segment called Tell Me Something Good. That's tomorrow morning right here on the Bobby Bone Show.

It's the most country. Kicks 106.3. The head coach of the U.S. World Cup team wants Lainey Wilson, Ella Langley, and Luke Combs to come to a World Cup game. He said the night before games, the coaching staff gets together and they play country music.

It's the most country. Kix 106.3. I'm Kelly Wilde, and National Geographic posted a list of some ways your health actually improves as you age. All the improvements, by the way, are to your mental health. They say you get better at handling stress. Older people have a lot more ability to understand stressful or difficult circumstances. You become more emotionally resilient. When stressful stuff happens, you're better equipped to bounce back from it. You stop caring about what everyone else thinks. This lets you focus on the things that actually make you happy. Happiness peaks again. How happy we are tends to follow a U-shaped curve, and studies show you might not hit peak happiness until your 60s or even 70s. And finally, your sex life might improve. People in relationships often report their sex life gets better in the 50s. After 33 years of marriage, I find that to be pretty awesome. I mean, our 49th time was really good, so I cannot wait till the 50th. Yeah.

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0: I'm Kelly Wilde. This is The Most Country, Kicks 106.3, and an Alabama man used his string trimmer to create a 52-foot-wide eagle and USA 250 on his lawn. Last year, he pressure washed the Statue of Liberty on his driveway. Morgan Wallen, Post Malone on the way, plus some Brad Paisley and Russell Dickerson.
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0: Hey, this is Kelly Wilde. Can we get real for a moment? Staying connected shouldn't mean breaking the bank. Am I right? And with summer only getting busier with the ball games, getting ready for the fair, planning that visit to the relatives for the 4th of July.

0: Not to mention the fact that you're probably already thinking back to school. Well, you need a way to keep in touch with those around you and to keep in touch with everything that you have going on. And you don't want it to cost you a lot of money. That's why I'm excited about this. 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
1: For today, rain on the way with close to a quarter inch expected, a high in the upper 80s. Tonight, expect continued rain and thunderstorms with about an inch of accumulation, lows dropping to the low 70s. Tomorrow, showers are possible with about a quarter inch anticipated, some clouds, temps again in the upper 80s. Tomorrow night, rain is likely with around a quarter inch of accumulation, a low in the upper 60s. Come Friday, rain appears likely with another half inch possible, similar highs in the upper 80s.

Dierks Bentley, before him, new music from Graylin James, a song called Water at a Wedding. 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

0: All-American Girl, one of the perfect patriotic country songs to celebrate America's 250th birthday. You can also throw on Riley Green's Different Round Here and American Saturday Night by Brad Paisley. 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

0: 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I got Tim McGraw on the way, plus Morgan Wallen and Luke Bryan's Country, and She Knows It.
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0: Hey, this is Kelly Wilde. 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
2: For today, rain on the way with close to a quarter inch expected, a high in the upper 80s. Tonight, expect continued rain and thunderstorms with about an inch of accumulation, lows dropping to the low 70s. Tomorrow, showers are possible with about a quarter inch anticipated, some clouds, temps again in the upper 80s. Tomorrow night, rain is likely with around a quarter inch of accumulation, a low in the upper 60s. Come Friday, rain appears likely with another half inch possible, similar highs in the upper 80s.

briefly detained by Canadian Border Patrol officers when re-entering the States because they thought he was a wanted man of the same name from Indiana. 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

Toby Keith, before him, Taylor Swift with I Knew It, I Knew You. And Taylor and Travis Kelce are reportedly building a giant castle inside Madison Square Garden for their wedding. How big is this wedding going to be? Well, word is the National Guard is going to be on the scene.

Tomorrow morning at 55 after the hour, we'll bring you good news. We'll bring you positivity inside of our segment called Tell Me Something Good. That's tomorrow morning right here on the Bobby Bone Show.

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2: Hi, I'm State Representative Steve Doyle. 250 years ago, our country was born. Our founding fathers, driven by a desire to create a new and better country for the people of the 13 colonies, worked diligently for weeks to get it right. Patriotism is defined as love for or devotion to one's country. And the signers of the Declaration of Independence created a country built on that patriotism. These days, though, our politics often revolve around partisan vindictiveness. The petty actions sometimes taken in Washington and Madison fly in the face of that patriotism. As we celebrate our 250th anniversary, it's important to take a moment to reflect on the state of our country. We're at a turning point. We have to decide what kind of a country we want to become. And are we going there together or along separate paths? This message was paid for by the Friends of Steve Doyle. I hope you'll join me in building a country that is truly the United States of America. Happy Independence Day.
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0: Woman is the latest from Kane Brown. 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On the way, I got Ella Langley, Luke Bryan, and Bailey Zimmerman.
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1: For today, rain on the way with close to a quarter inch expected, a high in the upper 80s. Tonight, expect continued rain and thunderstorms with about an inch of accumulation, lows dropping to the low 70s. Tomorrow, showers are possible with about a quarter inch anticipated, some clouds, temps again in the upper 80s. Tomorrow night, rain is likely with around a quarter inch of accumulation, a low in the upper 60s. Come Friday, rain appears likely with another half inch possible, similar highs in the upper 80s.

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They'll be serving food before, during, and after the parade while supplies last. Come out, support your local firefighters, enjoy a delicious meal, and bring your kids for a fun surprise water activity. No tickets required. It's at 42774 County Road 12, Dakota.